Friday. Christina Ray hanging with you for the rest of the night. And man, I've been playing the brand new Five Finger Death Punch single. If you missed it, I'm going to play it again coming up in an hour, exactly an hour from now. Coming up after the break, though, we got some insight on Batman Part 2. It's very exciting. Again, that's coming up after the break here in 15 minutes on the Eagle.

Okay, so we have some more intel on the Batman Part 2 movie coming out. Sebastian Stan and Scarlett Johansson, both officially in the movie. We also have Robert Pattinson, Jeffrey Wright, Andy Serkis, and Colin Farrell all returning. Colin Farrell playing the Penguin, right? And there's even more here. Apparently, the main villain has never really been done in a movie before. So, you big Batman fans, tell me what you think, because I know nothing, but I am all on board for another Batman movie. Hey, I've got Linkin Park, Metallica.

If a robot did this, it would sound a lot smoother. 97.1 The Eagle, guaranteed human, with the f*** ups to prove it.

remember, I think it was just last week, there was a pickle-flavored chapstick out, and I said that was too far. Well, now we have a pickle-flavored smoothie debuting tomorrow. Tomorrow is International Pickle Day, and Grillo's Pickles and Smoothie King have teamed up for, again, a pickle smoothie. So that's going to be at Smoothie King tomorrow if you want to try it out, and then let me know how it is.

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97.1, The Eagle. So real quick, I have a mini update on the Ozzy Osbourne biopic that's in the works. If all goes according to plan, it will be out in 2028. Jack said earlier this week that they have the script. It's right there. He said this movie will absolutely happen. We are full steam ahead. So we're already halfway through 2026. So 2028, not that far away. Cannot wait for that. Also not too far away, some Smashing Pumpkins, Foo Fighters, and more. But right now, it's Incubus on The Eagle.

such a great scream, Dave. Thank you for that. The Foo Fighters also posted this really cool, like, medley of songs on YouTube. Now, this was just a tribute to The Late Show, so they had the song that they played for the first time on Dave Letterman, and then the song that they played the last time they were on Letterman. And again, just really cool. It's on YouTube. Check it out when you get the chance. I've got some Filter coming up after the break, but right now it's Breaking Benjamin. I'm leaving.

just did like a fake basketball shot there. You can't see me, but I'm doing it right now. 97.1 The Eagle, Christina Ray here. Happy Friday. Big Friday here at The Eagle. We've been playing the brand new single from Five Finger Death Punch. This is from their upcoming 10th studio album, also before they go on tour. I'll give you all those details and play that song for you here in 15 minutes. Don't go anywhere.

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So has anyone watched the second season of Devil May Cry? It just came out on Netflix this past week, and Papa Roach actually did a single for it. So let me know what you think of it. I need a new show to start watching. Maybe that's it. Hey, I've got Metallica on the way, Nirvana as well. Right now, it's Red Hot Chili Peppers on the

0: Fort Worth, Robert here from Metallica, and I'm here to let you know that the Eagle is back, bigger and louder than ever.
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definitely hear that at the Wildflower Arts and Music Fest this weekend. My Nirvana cover band, Oatmeal Pizza, will be playing Sunday at 2 p.m. And yes, that is on the set list, but you didn't hear it from me. A few other bands playing at this thing, by the way. It's huge. You should definitely make it out. Darkstar. Love Darkstar, but also Lit and Tonic. It's going to be a fun time. Again, Wildflower Arts and Music

Okay, so it looks like we have another weird weather week on the way. Just be, you know, like weather aware, whatever they say. Just pay attention to your meteorologist. They know what they're talking about, and I want you to stay safe. I will say this, though. I was very happy to see that Tuesday's high is 81 and then 78 on Wednesday. So we do have a cool front to look forward to. At least there's that.

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So I think we all know that going to the grocery store now is a lot more expensive than it was even just a month ago. So if you need some help with that, the Ben and Skin Show are giving away Kroger gift cards all next week. $250 Kroger gift cards next week. So be sure to catch the Ben and Skin Show. They'll tell you how to win all next week from 3 to

I actually woke up with that song stuck in my head this morning, which helped me have a great day. So thank you, Shinedown. Christina Ray, heading on out of here. I hope you had a fantastic Friday as well. Two things before I go. Teresa, hooking you up with Motley Crue tickets next week. Your first chance to win is Monday morning at 11:35. Also, Five Finger Death Punch. We're playing that single again here in the next hour. So don't go anywhere. Please stay safe for the rest of the weekend. I love you. Bye.

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Dallas, Texas, Fort Worth. My name is Brent. I sing for a band called Shinedown, and I have some exciting news for you. 97.1 The Eagle is back. Let's go.

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Dave Grohl plays a Gibson Trini Lopez. And it's a 67. He got it because he wanted to go ahead and toot around, as he would say, playing the guitar while he was still in Nirvana days. And look at him now in the Rock and Roll Hall of Fame. It's 97.1 The Eagle. Hey.

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Starting Monday on the 10s, you get a chance to go ahead and go fund yourself with the Woody Show. 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

last piece of vinyl I bought was Nine Inch Noise. Nine Inch Nails and Noise Boys. It's 97.1 The Eagle. I saw them performing at Coachella, and I thought, oh, okay, cool. Let's check that out. Other ones that are on my list is another Weezer album, because we're going to send you off to New York City to go see the guys and play pickleball. So, yeah, keep it on 97.1 The Eagle. I'll tell you how to win that trip coming up.

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97.1 The Eagle. If Sum 41 is retired as a band, why do I keep seeing videos on TikTok and IG with Derek Wembley performing with other bands and they're playing Sum 41 songs? Like they were doing In Too Deep with another band, and you're like going, why couldn't you just stay with Sum 41, dude?

97.1, the Eagle, with your chance to go fund yourself starting Monday morning with the Woody Show. Yeah, 9 chances a day, 10 after the hour. You can win $1,000.

What's up, Dallas, Fort Worth? Neil Sanderson from 3 Days Grace here, and the Eagle has landed. Such awesome news. We can't wait to see you down there. Let's go. Rocks back, baby.

97.1 to Eagle. It's J-Rod, Soundgarden, Red Jumpsuit Apparatus, who was just at a show in Florida coming up. And news about Metallica I found out just the other day. And I'm like, huh. And how you can see photos of the show

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97.1, The Eagle, Metallica heading to Vegas, and I'm going to have your photos on Instagram at Radio J Rod, so you want to see those. 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

Papa Roach on 97.1 The Eagle. Now, I saw a video that Wes Scantlin, A Puddle of Mud, said Fred Durst saved his life. I guess they were like label mates forever, and he goes, come over here, leave the band, leave Kansas City, leave all your friends behind, and I'll make you a rock star. And then he got in really deep into booze and drugs, and then now he's clean again and in Vegas.

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It's J-Rod. 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

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Creed is getting ready to do the 1999 and Beyond cruise. And then a big tour. And they're taking a bunch of bands with them. Kind of like the Sublime Reef Madness cruise that was going to the Bahamas. But this is Creed and more of your favorite divorced dad rock.

0: Shinedown on 97.1 to Eagle. They've actually incorporated a tribute to Brad Arnold from Three Doors Down, and they let the crowd sing the lyrics. Yeah, it's actually really awesome, too. So if you get to see the Dance Kid Dance Act 2 tour that's going on and about, I would say, hey,
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I would be remiss not to point out that the highest selling debut album of the 21st century is still Hybrid Theory, and it's been out for 26 years. Tell me Linkin Park doesn't belong in the Rock and Roll Hall of Fame. There's my legs to stand on right there. You got Crawling now. 97.1 The Eagle rocks here Saturday.

97.1 The Eagle, gearing you up for your final week to go fund yourself, buddy. Only that's the thing, we're not cussing you out. 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Boy, it's a rough life, isn't it? Could not be any easier. At 10 past the hour, we give you a keyword. When you get this keyword, you take it to 971theeagle.com, enter that in the box. We'll call you back and give you $1,000. If it doesn't work out that hour, try it again the next one, and the one after that, and the one after that. 9:10 Monday morning, that's the first opportunity of the week you're going to score with the Woody Show right here on the Eagle.

Things I found out about my son. This is his new favorite song. Brand new from Sublime. It's called Ensenada. Rocking your weekend. It's 97.1 The Eagle.

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1: 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Because I thought, you know what? 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Just go park there. You're wasting all this time circling and circling and circling to do what, ultimately? 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So I pretended to be on the phone call, waited until they gave up. They went down to level two. Then I went to my
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want you to go fund yourself here at 97.1 The Eagle, and you can do that for the first time of the week at 9:10 Monday morning with The Woody Show. You're going to get a keyword that's worth a grand, and you're going to get them all day long, too. 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

I think it takes a lot of balls for a band to go ahead and cover another band's signature song, especially when the band takes their name from that song. And they did just that with Bad Company. 97.1 The Eagle. Corey Roddick 2 this free weekend. Going to get you demanded Weezer right after this for Breaking Benjamin. Check out Awakened.

Well, here's why kids are stupid. When I was 18 years old, 30 years ago, my parents bought me a pair of tickets to the opening night of the Kiss reunion tour for my graduation. Couldn't wait to see Kiss, so much so that I didn't even notice that Alice in Chains were the openers. And I watched, but didn't watch, Layne Staley's last show. That's on me. It's the

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2: It was all snow everywhere, and I was humming this idea, and I'm humming it into my phone. I thought, you know what? 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This is really dangerous down this country lane. It's snow and ice. So I pulled over. When I got into the studio, I was like, okay, quick, stop, everyone. Vivian, you play these notes on the guitar. And I hummed my melody and then hummed it into a dictaphone. So that was a really cool way of doing it. But every song had a different vibe to it. It was like doing a different project for each song, and that was just a wonderful thing to do.
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1: Story of my life. It's 97.1 The Eagle. Corey Roddick doing this thing for your weekend. My favorite album I've heard in the last 10 years, hands down, is Linkin Park's From Zero. Talk about a comeback, man. Off that album, check out Heavy is the Crowd. This is how we're rocking your Saturday. We are 97.1 The Eagle.

Dallas-Fort Worth, Neil Sanderson from 3 Days Grace here, and the Eagle has landed. Such awesome news. We can't wait to see you down there. Let's go. Rocks back, baby.

There's a theme going on here from 3 Days Grace to Candlebox. It's been 30 years and I still can't let go for the bitch who broke my heart in high school. I still hope you suffer. It's 97.1 The Eagle. Now,

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Well, you've come to the right place. It's 97.1 The Eagle. 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You'll get it after the Diary of Jane. It's 97.1 The Eagle.

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So Chris Novoselic from Nirvana turned 61 years old yesterday, and I'd like to thank him. As a teenager, he threw his bass way high up in the air, and I did the same thing. Difference is, I caught mine. He caught his with his head. This is the Eagle.

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My name is Corey Roddick. Getting the hell out of here. Dude, hope you have an awesome rest of the weekend. Whatever you get into, be safe about it. If you're drinking, don't be driving. If you're in recovery, don't be drinking. High five, we got this. Recover loudly. And Green Day is on the Eagle.

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New survey shows that Americans don't know much about religion. Hey, what's going on? It's Battle. But you know what? Please do ask us anything you want to know about NASCAR, the NFL, or Taylor Swift, and we'll answer everything for you.

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3: Got the world in my hands. Never felt so alone. Yeah.

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New study found that men are more successful at getting dates if it's a sunny day when they ask a woman out. Hey, it's battle, because let's be honest, nothing says romantic like squinting at each other and sweating profusely.

It's 97.1, The Eagle. Yeah, so astronomers may have found another planet that could be suitable for human life. Good news for us. Hey, it's battle. The temperature is just right. There's water, and there's also an Olive Garden.

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Mistakes were made by us. 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Guaranteed human.

It's 97.1, the Eagle. It's battle. So how are we feeling? We got the schedule for the Cowboys. Now what do we think of the record's going to be at the end of the season? Playoff? Super Bowl? This is our year. Although we say that every year, right? It's 97.1, the Eagle. It's battle. Breaking Benjamin.

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1: Now, if we want more kids to listen, we might need to launch an ASMR version of this show right here. Hey, it's Battle. New poll looked at how different generations use their time in the car. Zoomers are the most likely to want total silence. Millennials like making plans while driving, and Gen X listens to the most music. By the way, speaking of music, here's more of it.

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It's 97.1, The Eagle. Hey, it's Battle, and did you see this? A man accidentally shot himself in the rear at a movie theater in Mexico, and yet, to make matters worse, he didn't even get to finish his $18 bucket of popcorn.

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3: What?
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3: Right, right.
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2: Yeah.
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What's going on? It's Battle. $1,000. That could be yours Monday morning with The Woody Show. 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

97.1, the Eagle. It's Battle, of course, weather-wise, looking ahead for your plans tomorrow. Looks like it's going to be pretty, nasty weather tomorrow. Scattered thunderstorms, high of 86. So enjoy that sunshine today.

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So coming up here on Monday, there is a podcast that I do every week. It's about wrestling. Going to be sitting down with the Bella Twins, Nikki and Brie Bella. 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

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If you'd like to hear something this evening while we're hanging out, not much time left that you and I get to spend together, just let me know. 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

Wrapping things up here on your Saturday. Appreciate you letting me hang out. It's been a lot of fun. We'll do it again tomorrow. I'll see you back in here tomorrow night. Instagram, hit that follow button. Battle On Air is where you can find me. Have a great rest of your weekend. Tool is on now. It's 97.1 The Eagle.